0: is Fisca.
1: And feeling like P. Diddy.
2: Hey, what up, girl?
1: Grab my glasses, I'm out the door. I'm gonna hit this city.
2: Let's
1: before
2: go.
1: I leave, brush my teeth with a bottle of Jack. Cause when I leave,

0: Radio Esca.
1: Don't think if I gave you day. Don't think if I gave you day. And my life, my life. I don't think if I gave you day.